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1: You know, every now and then, I think you might like to hear something from us. Nice and easy. But there's just one thing. You see, we never,

0: rough. But we're gonna take the beginning of this song and do it easy. But then we're gonna do the finish. Rough.
1: Proud Mary.
0: It's the way we do.
1: Proud Mary.